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0: good evening. Who is this?
1: My name is Linda.
0: Hi, Linda. Welcome aboard. Who are you thinking of tonight?
1: Well, I'm thinking of two people.
0: Okay.
1: One is my best girlfriend in the whole world that I've known for 23 years.
0: What's her name?
1: Her name is Nancy. And her and I went through a divorce when we were very young, and she had two children, and I had two children. And we just had each other to raise the children together. Had a wonderful time, took them camping. And we always used to think, someday, when we grow up, we'll find someone. And we haven't. We haven't found that person for forever. It's been 20-some years. Well, she left me 2 years ago to move away. And we always said, God bless either one of us, whoever finds that first person, that gentleman. Well, I found him first, and I just found him 20-some years later. And I want to dedicate this song to her and to this man that has made me so happy.
0: Was he worth the wait?
1: Oh, he was so worth the wait.
0: What's his name?
1: His name is Dean.
0: I will play that song for you tonight.
1: Thank you.

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1: 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Guaranteed human.

0: Hi, welcome to the Delilah Show. Who is this?
1: This is Stephen. I'm a loyal listener of the Delilah Show.
0: Thank you. This is Delilah, a loyal host of the Delilah Show. What can I do for you, buddy?
1: I'm going through a divorce to start with a minor child, and I found someone very special that's been there every step of the way, and I'd like to play a song for her.
0: And what is her name?
1: Her name is Christy.
0: And what do you want to tell me about Christy and the joy she's brought into your life? Because I can hear you're falling in love.
1: Oh, I thank God every day. I think God has given me a second chance at love. And so I wanted to say that I love her and thank her for being here every step of the way.
0: And did you have a song or shall I pick one?
1: You can pick one.
0: I'll find a great one for you. You have a good night.
1: You too. Thanks, Delilah.

0: We are here to talk about whatever is on your heart. If you've got a son or daughter who's graduating high school and your heart is so filled with pride and joy and sadness and grief and more pride and joy and excitement for their future and so much heartache that they grew up so fast, all that jumbled up together, I am here so you can talk about it. There is a grief process, a grieving process we go through as parents when our children graduate, whether they're going off to college or staying for a junior college or going to the military or work or whatever. There is a grieving process that few people talk about. And unless you've experienced it, man, does it hit hard. It jumps up and surprises you with the intensity of the grief you feel when your babies are no longer your babies. They are the sons and the daughters of tomorrow. And it's so joyous to see them finding their path and so hard at the same time. Thank you for letting me be a part of that celebration if you've got a son or daughter graduating or a grandchild. You're listening to Delilah.
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3: Steve, thank you for calling. How are you this evening?
4: Good. How are you?
3: I'm wonderful. I hear that there was a time when you could have been nominated for our Dog of the Day Award.
4: Yes, very much.
3: But you've changed your evil ways.
4: Well, pretty much. I've tried to be nice the last 15, 16 years of our marriage.
3: Okay, tell me how big of a dog you were and what you did, and then how you changed that, hopefully to give inspiration to other people that might be making bad choices.
4: I think I was very immature the first 10 years of our marriage, but I would, you know, I was out with the boys and had fun, and my wife stayed home and took care of our, we only have one child, and she took care of him, and he's a very nice kid.
3: Well, Dad was out partying.
4: Yes. And I regret every minute of it now. I'm back to, we built a house 10 years ago, and we're just having fun together, and I can't make it up to her, but I'm trying to. But she stayed with me, which most women wouldn't have.
3: So you've given up being a spoiled, immature boy, and you grew into a man.
4: I think so.
3: And did she forgive you your wild ways?
4: Yes, she has.
3: Good for you. She must love you a lot.
4: She does.
3: Because you're right, most women wouldn't put up with that if you weren't coming home at night.
4: Or she shouldn't have. And she did, so.
3: And what's your wife's name?
4: Joy.
3: How appropriate.
4: She's a special person.
3: I am glad you have changed your evil ways, Steve. I'm glad you grew up.
4: I am too.
3: I'll play a song for you. Enjoy it. May God bless you with years of joy as one.

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2: So are you having a good night tonight? Did you have a great day today? Did you get a lot accomplished? Did you talk with people you love? And mostly, did you laugh a lot? Well, we're going to make you laugh tonight, I hope. Share some fun, share some frivolity, mostly share some hope. So come on in, kick off your shoes, and make yourself at home.

0: Hi, Eve. Welcome. What can I do for you?
1: I have a little... First, I wanted to have been listening to you for years, so I'm so excited. I have a little dilemma. So I've known this guy for about 6 years, and he's been one of my closest male friends, and we recently decided to try dating, and it's been nothing less than amazing. But
0: so you took it to the next level. Now, was there always a little tension, a little intrigue?
1: No. Like, he's always been, I've always told him that if I end up with anyone, I want to end up with someone just like him, because he's been perfect. But the only dilemma is he is 20 years my senior.
0: How old are you?
1: I'm 28.
0: Well, you're old enough. If you were calling me and you were 18 or 19, I would say run the other direction. But you're a grown woman, and you can figure out what's right for you. So if you love him and he makes you happy and you make him happy and you enjoy each other's company and you love to be together and you have the same values and the same hopes for your future, that's what matters.
1: Okay. Thank you so much for your advice.

0: Let me see a show of hands. How many of you have students that are graduating in the next few weeks? How many of you have kids that are graduating from kindergarten, from junior high or high school, from college? Whoo, those of you who've been in college the last 4, 5, 6 years, and now you're ready to spread your wings and fly. Good luck. It's going to be rough. Yeah, it is. But if you persevere, if you don't lose faith, if you keep your eye on the prize, if you don't waver, if you stick to your guns and believe in yourself, miracles can happen. I promise you. I will be here each and every night to encourage you, to laugh with you. Sometimes if you've just graduated and you're knocking on doors and those doors aren't opening, sometimes I'll be here to cry with you because life can be frustrating and you'll get your hopes up and then they'll be dashed. Hopefully you won't get fired as many times in your life as I have been in mine. But if you are moving on to a new place in life, if God is opening new doors, if you've got a new opportunity or a new attitude, I will be here to celebrate that with you. You're listening to Delilah.
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0: Hi, welcome to the Delilah Show. Who's this?
1: Hello, my name is Michael.
0: Michael, what can I do for you?
1: Yes, I'd just like to make a dedication. It's for my future wife, and we're planning on getting married next year.
0: So where did you meet the love of your life?
1: Yeah, she came into a laundromat that I used to work at, and we've been together ever since.
0: So you met her on the spin cycle, is what you're saying?
1: But you know, she knows that I love her very much. We just got ourselves a place earlier this year, and getting everything taken care of, and we're just planning on having a beautiful life together.

0: So who are you thinking about right now? Are you thinking about a son or a daughter, a grandson or a granddaughter who's graduating? Maybe you're thinking about a sweetheart, the one who got away. Call me and tell me or write to me. You can go to our Facebook page, Delilah, D-E-L-I-L-A-H, and tell me who you're thinking about. Tell me who's on your heart tonight. Tell me who's graduating or who is making your heart go pitter-pat. 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
1: Brandy wrote and said, "Dear Delilah, I'd like to thank you for putting light into my life when I needed it the most. You see, I am totally blind. And at times when my world seems the darkest, it's this show that brings light back to life. Like you, I've had a fair share of hardships, but it's in the inspiration of your show, the love of God and people, that keeps me going. Thanks for everything from Brandy. P.S. Give each of your children a big hug from me." Brandy, thank you so much for writing, and I'm so glad that the music and the stories are a light in your darkness.

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2: Youngstown. You ever had one of those days? Maybe today was one when it feels like people are trying to push your buttons all day long and you just can't wind down. Well, you have come to the right place. We have lovely dedications to share with you this hour, along with the perfect song to match the sentiments of your heart.

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0: Rachel. What can I do for you tonight?
1: I was wondering if you could play a song for me and my boyfriend. We kind of got into a little argument earlier over a digital camera being left in a car and everything like that. And then I came in here and turned on the radio, and I started listening to the songs, and then it made me feel like, you know, pretty bad, you know, the way I acted and everything like that. And I just want to let him know how much I love him.
2: And what are you fussing at each other over?
1: I let him borrow a digital camera of mine, and he left it out in the car, and he drove all the way back just to get it and bring it to me, and I was still fussing over it, and I realize now, you know, it wasn't that big of a deal, but...
0: Wow.
1: Yeah.
0: And you love this guy?
1: I do. He's actually my first love. We've been dating almost 7 months now, so...
0: Okay, can Mother Delilah explain something to you?
1: You sure can.
0: Unless he was purposefully being thoughtless, unless he has a habit of not caring for you or your possessions, don't ever put things before feelings.
1: Right.
0: Things are things. They have no soul. They have no spirit.
1: Right.
0: So when you put the value of things above the value of a person, kind of silly.
1: Yeah.
0: And that's not to say that somebody should be careless with your stuff. I'm not suggesting that.
1: Right.
0: But fussing at somebody over stuff doesn't really make much sense.
1: Yeah.
0: So let me find a song for you.
1: All right. Thank you so much.

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2: LaDonna, welcome to the Delilah Show. 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
3: I'd like to be able to dedicate a song for my in-laws for their 50th anniversary.
2: What are their names?
3: Richard and Teresa.
2: Happy anniversary, happy anniversary, happy anniversary, happy anniversary.
3: Yes.
2: And are we doing something wonderful for the big golden?
3: We hope so. We're going to...
2: Don't tell me if it's a secret.
3: No. They're in on the plans, but just a small celebration. It's hard to get people together after 50 years, so it'll be just current family and friends.
2: And what song do you want to hear?
3: Just anything that you would feel would be appropriate, of 50 years of love and happy marriage.
2: I will find the perfect song to help them celebrate.
3: Okay.
2: All right. You have a good night.
3: Thank you. Now,

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2: We're here to take your requests and your dedications and to share your stories. We want to know who you love and why you love them, and then we want to find the perfect song to speak to your heart. So come on in, make yourself at home, and tonight, enjoy the stories.

I got this sweet letter from a listener who says, I'm writing to tell you about my best friend, Delilah. Her name is Thea, and she's just amazing. We've been friends for almost 12 years now. She recently graduated from college and joined the Air Force. Today, she left for Texas. Ah, and I miss her already. But I'm so proud of her and so glad that she is my lifetime friend. I'll miss being able to just hang out with her as often as we do now. But I know this is good for her. I just wanted to let everyone know how proud I am of her and how she has left this empty hole in my heart. Thank you from Samantha.

0: Hi, good evening. Who's this?
1: Kathy.
0: Kathy, what can I do for you?
1: Well, I would like you to play a song from my husband and best friend. We've been married 20 years.
0: Happy anniversary, happy anniversary, happy anniversary, happy anniversary.
1: Thank you.
0: What's your hubby's name, Kathy?
1: Todd.
0: 20 years you've spent with this man.
1: Mm-hmm.
0: And if you were to pick out two qualities that Todd has that just make you want to love him forever, what would that be?
1: Well, he's always bringing me flowers, and he does so much for me. I mean, I tell him all the time that I could tell him a million times that I love him, and it wouldn't be enough times.
0: So he's very supportive and generous and gentle?
1: Yes.
0: Good for you. Lucky you.
1: I broke both of my wrists, and he's been doing everything for me.
0: How did you break your wrist?
1: I was trying not to step on my puppy, and I fell and hit a desk, and I broke both of them in two places.
0: Oh, Kathy. Did the puppy appreciate the sacrifice you made to save his little hide?
1: Oh, yeah. He's fine running around. It's not bothering him a bit.
0: I will play a song for you and Todd tonight. Happy anniversary.
1: Okay.
0: All right. Thanks, sweetie.
1: Thank you. I keep

0: It is time for me to slip out of here and take off into the darkness. Have a wonderful, wonderful Wednesday. I'll be back tomorrow night. And do me a favor, take some time out of your busy schedule to slow down and love someone. Good night. You're listening to Delilah.
1: Last year, well, let's just say the Time Warp prom took a little detour. And while the dusty, dirty barn had its own kind of charm.
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16: I've got a favor to ask of you. I've recently been reacquainted with an old friend of mine that it's kind of funny. 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And I'm trying to think of a good song. 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

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Hey, it's Teresa Lucas. Happy late Tuesday night, early Wednesday morning, a little after midnight. Let's stay connected on our socials too, all right? TT Momo 2 on Instagram.

0: Youngstown's Mix 98.9, playing the 80s to now. Okay, you can tell me you've been in the car jamming to a song that you like and you don't want to get out until it's over, right? Well, you know what? 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And you could take that song with you and us wherever you go.
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Hey, you know, the 2026 FIFA World Cup Final is getting a major musical boost. They're having the first ever halftime show for the World Cup, and Madonna, Shakira, and BTS are co-headlining. That's amazing. 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
1: 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That's amazing. Thank you.
0: Another $1,000 coming up later on this morning. Good luck.

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Coming up next, we're going to talk some 80s memories. 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

0: 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Having a hard time focusing today? Maybe it's because I can't figure out Wordle today.
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0: 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I know, I'm a grown-up, but I still like to play video games. 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
1: 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Are you kidding? I never win anything. 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
1: Oh my gosh, are you serious? 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

0: Youngstown's Mix 98.9, playing the 80s to now. Coming up on 4 a.m., lots more variety in just a few minutes. I'm Teresa Lucas. You know, my son and I were doing a lot of reminiscing, and when he was maybe like 4 or 5 years old, we were remembering how we went square dancing. Something with at the church with my mom. And man, you know, we're out there doing the do-si-do, swing your partner and all that. We're having a great time until I bumped into him and knocked him down. Way to go, Mom, right? I don't know, maybe I thought they said throw your partner. I'm not sure.
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1: 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You might just get on the air here. You record a message, send it to me here in the studio. We'll talk about it coming up in minutes.

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1: Oh, my God. You know cold is the way to go. 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

playing all the best of the 80s to today. Good Wednesday morning. Happy hump day. I'm Gary Rivers. Nice to have you with us on this early Wednesday morning. I promise we're going to keep the music flowing. Here's Aha, Take on Me on Mix 98.9.

0: Mix 98.9, Gary Rivers with you. You know, all this week, I've got tickets to River Rock at the Amp. Yes, it kicks off not this weekend, but next weekend, right after Memorial Day weekend where you spend it with your family. Then it's a summer of concerts. And this time, oh my, fins to the left, a Jimmy Buffett tribute kicking off the weekend, and we're going to have fun, and I'll be there. I hope to see you there as well.
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The fun has just begun. We've got the music going this 5 a.m. hour. 6 o'clock, we start adding some fun features, like what's trending. We'll take a look at the news, our good news story, and also our Mix Celeb Fix. It's all just a part of the Mix Morning Show with yours truly, Gary Rivers.

0: Guess what day it is? Guess what day it is? Huh? Anybody? Julie, hey, guess what day it is? Oh, come on, I know you can hear me. Mike. What day is it, Mike? Leslie, guess what today is?
1: It's hump day. Woo-hoo!
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7: Hey, good morning. How's your summer body coming along? Yeah, mine looks like I've got a great personality. So I'm going to work on that before August, I guess. Good morning. How you doing this morning, huh? It's World Bee Day, National Rescue Dog Day, National Be a Millionaire Day. That's the one I want to adopt, huh? And Bees, a National Streaming Day. And all right, we're all set to go. It should be a fun morning, actually. We've got plenty in store. First, let's take a look at the forecast. Chance of showers before 11 a.m. And then again, another chance of showers a little later on. We'll have a high today around 66 degrees, but temperatures will be actually dropping throughout the day. As I think our high was actually earlier this morning, right? Partly sunny skies tomorrow, then gradually sunny and a high near 70. Rain is likely on Friday, otherwise mostly cloudy with a high of 66. And through the weekend, look for a high near 70 on Saturday. And on Sunday, back up to 80 degrees. I suppose we're all wondering about Memorial Day. And on that day, a chance of showers, otherwise mostly cloudy and a high near 80 degrees. So what do we have in store for you this morning? Well, coming your way in just a couple of moments as we kick off the Mix Morning Show, our What's Trending. I'll take a look at the news. Then we'll have our Mix Celeb Fix and then a good news segment all this hour on the Mix Morning Show. And then up ahead, 7 o'clock, of course, I've got another pair of tickets to River Rock at the Amp will be given away. You ready to kick things off? Let's do it right here on the Mix Morning Show.
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0: Yeah, Alex Warren on Mix 98.9. Good morning. It's 11 minutes after 6 o'clock. How are you on this early Wednesday morning? Let's see. Do we have some birthdays to celebrate? Oh, Cher. This is a big one for Cher. 80. Uh-huh. I know. She seems like she's been there for a while. Right? We follow her life, and I'm sure we'll be playing some more music of hers. In fact, yes, we will, because she'll be our spotlight artist and song for this morning. Let's see. What else? Joe Cocker was born on this date in 1944. Mindy Cohn. You remember her from Facts of Life? Uh-huh. She's 60 today. I know. I didn't mean to make you feel so old. On the other hand, today is Be a Millionaire Day. And, of course, you know the fastest way to become a millionaire, don't you? It's called win the lottery. I realize the odds are rather astronomical against, but, hey, you know, we can pretend. All right, it's 12 minutes after 6 on Mix. We're going to jump into what's trending. Take a look at the news from last night.
1: You ready? Here's what's trending.
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0: The Senate advanced a war powers resolution to limit President Trump's authority in Iran on Tuesday in a 50-47 vote. That's the first time in 8 attempts Democrats have been able to move the measure forward. Kentucky voters have given President Trump 2 major primary victories last night. The biggest, the defeat of 8-term Republican Representative Thomas Massie, one of Trump's most persistent congressional critics, and who lost his 4th congressional district seat to a Trump-endorsed Navy SEAL and farmer, Ed Gallerine. And then on the Senate side, Representative Andy Barr, who has Trump's endorsement, won the Republican primary to fill the seat being vacated by retiring Senate Majority Leader Mitch McConnell. Crews responded to a fire on Youngstown's south side on Wednesday morning. Firefighters responded to East Lucius Avenue about 4:30 a.m. Smoke had been coming from the second floor. Police still trying to sort out a two-vehicle accident that happened about 2:20 in the afternoon Tuesday that sent 5 people to the hospital. A car and an SUV collided at Oakwood and North Hartford Avenues, causing the SUV to roll on its side and the car to end up in the front yard. Reports said an employee of a West Side cell phone store told police Monday he'd been tied up and the store was robbed at gunpoint. Police were called about 7 p.m. to Total Wireless on Mahoning Avenue. The employee was tied up. The robber took the employee's car keys, about 30 phones and cash, and drove away in the employee's car. Wow. And an 87-year-old woman pleaded guilty Tuesday in connection with that motorcycle crash that killed a Sharpsville man. Elspeth McKeag, age 87, pleaded guilty to vehicular homicide or vehicular manslaughter, a second-degree misdemeanor, in connection with a March 8th crash in the area of State Route 82. The driver of the motorcycle, David Rice of Sharpsville, died as a result of that crash. And then in the You Can't Make This Up department, I didn't know this, and I had to look it up to verify that it was a true story. An insurance company is bringing cannabis DUI coverage to drivers across the country, you know, that in states that have legal marijuana. The name of the company? R-E-E-P-H-E-R. Reefer. Yeah, we get it. We
3: Gary
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98.9. So our forecast calling for some wet stuff the next couple of days, of course. Chance of showers this morning and again this afternoon. We'll have a high of 66 as temperatures will be actually dropping throughout the day from a high around, 69 earlier this morning to about 56, 57 or so this afternoon. Overnight, mostly cloudy, low dropping to 45. And then tomorrow, partly sunny and a high of 70 degrees. Rain back on the weekend, just when we don't need it, right? Rain likely on Friday with a high of 66. More rain and a thunderstorm possible. Saturday, high 70. And then on Sunday, look for a high near, 80 degrees. And by Memorial Day, again, a slight chance of showers, but otherwise mostly cloudy and a high near 80 degrees. Not bad, I think, for the next couple of days of Memorial Day. Looking pretty good, just that slight chance of rain. All right, 25 minutes after 6 o'clock, it is 68 degrees. Stand by. We're just moments away from our Mix Celeb Fix, Kim Kardashian. Given one of the secrets to her figure, that, and John Travolta speaks out at why he wears that beret.

0: Drops of Jupiter, Train, Mix 98.9. Good morning. It is 29 minutes after 6 o'clock. How are you doing on this Wednesday morning hump day, huh? Ah, check this out. Do you know anybody using Ozempic? Boy, there's a new thing with Ozempic. It's called Ozempic Personality. Now, I want you to think about this for a moment, especially if you're using it. There's a new conversation happening. It's not just about the physical results. Some people are reporting what's being called Ozempic personality, where they feel a little emotionally flat or less excited about things that they used to enjoy. Now, while this effect is not super common, they said it's real. Doctors say it's probably tied to how these drugs affect the brain's reward system. Basically, it dials down your cravings, right? And then in some cases, pleasure overall. Experts say if you're taking the drug and your mood feels off, it's something to talk to your doctor about. Ozempic personality. Well, you know, for every action, there's a reaction. So whatever you do, there's always something. Go figure. Hey, we're going to jump into our Mix Celeb Fix right now and find out what's going on in the world of celebertainment. Check this out.
1: Oh, you like that gossip?
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0: Here's the Mix Celebrity Fix. So Kim Kardashian is asking for just a token euro, it's about a buck actually, in damages from the men who robbed her of millions in jewelry during a 2016 Paris Fashion Week heist. During an emotional court appearance, Kardashian reportedly told ringleader Omar Kadashe that I forgive you. While also admitting the trauma forever changed her life, the so-called grandpa robbers, that's what they're calling them, avoided further prison time due to their age, health, and time already served. And despite the judge admitting the punishments were fairly lenient, they'll probably get a movie deal starring Clint Eastwood, right, as the head bank robber. Ever wonder how Kim Kardashian stays fit and looking good? Perhaps it's the massive quantity of supplements that she's taking. Daily on the Good Hang podcast with Amy Poehler, she says she double fists supplement pills. Amy gasped, what? Yeah, every day. Okay. Meghan Markle marked her 8th wedding anniversary with Prince Harry by sharing never-before-seen photos from their 2018 ceremony and reception, offering a more intimate glimpse into their big day yesterday. And, yep, 8 years ago today, she said. And John Travolta opened up about the inspiration behind his viral beret look at the Cannes Film Festival, where he made his directorial debut with Propeller One-Way Night Coach. Explaining the fashion choice to CNN, he said, quote, well, the old school directors wore berets and glasses, and I thought, that's what I'm doing. I'm going to pay homage to the old school directors. And finally, Taylor Swift has been stepping out lately, and she's been wearing a special jewelry collection. The Opal collection belonged to Liz Taylor and was sold last year by an auction house for about $100,000. Fox Estate Jewelry's Adam Fox made an Instagram reel suggesting Travis Kelce probably bought it for her. His company is the one that sold the pieces last year, and Fox said the way it was bought was unusual. Then when he saw Swift wearing the baubles, he put two and two together. How about that? And that's what's trending in entertainment.
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Tears for Fears on Mix 98.9, playing all the best of the 80s to today. Good morning. 6:42, 18 minutes away from 7 o'clock. Hey, I've got a good news story coming your way in just a couple of moments, I promise. Sometimes just people just spur of the moment come up with an idea, and then it just blows up and all to the betterment for someone else. Can't wait to share that with you. That's next.

0: Bruno Mars, Locked Out of Heaven, Mix 98.9. Hey, it's 647. Hey, don't forget 7 o'clock hour, 1 hour from now, actually, is when our first giveaway of the morning begins with our, we'll spin the wheel of games and give away a pair of tickets to River Rock at the Amp, opening night next Saturday night with Fins to the Left and special guests, members of Jimmy Buffett's Coral Reefer Band. Yeah, some of the singers and some of the performers on instruments will be joining Fins to the Left for a wonderful salute to Jimmy Buffett. Just a nice beach party for everyone to come out and attend. Should be a fun time. Our forecast, a little wet and rainy the next couple of days off and on. Today, chance of showers in the morning, otherwise mostly cloudy and a high of 66 with temperatures dropping throughout the day. Mostly cloudy overnight, low 45, then partly sunny tomorrow to sunny skies in the afternoon, a high of 70. Very pleasant day tomorrow. And then Friday, rain is likely, mostly late afternoon, otherwise mostly cloudy, high 66. We'll be up to Saturday about 70 degrees or so and near 80 by Sunday, which should make for a pretty decent Memorial Day. Just that threat of rain is always there. All right. Let's see. What do we have? Oh, I wanted to mention this. Do you have kids who follow Mr. Beast? You heard of him? That big YouTuber? He's like filthy, disgustingly rich off of YouTube videos he does. And he's now going around and changing so much of what he does. He's partnering with Lowe's. But check this out. To get kids off their screens and into the workshop. Yeah, the two are launching a monthly event series called My Lowe's Rewards Kids Club Workshops for 8-year-olds who are interested in maybe learning how to build things. And you spend, I think it's $15 to join, but you can enroll your child in the workshops, which features Mr. Beast Lab Swarms collectibles. It's always a way for him to make money in this, right? But I think it's a good thing. Get the kids to learn how to get into Lowe's and maybe learn how to build some stuff. They're going to have a spinner, a working Ferris wheel that you build, and you'll build an aircraft with paintable wings. Pretty cool stuff. Anyways, Mr. Beast, you can check it out at Lowe's. Thought that was kind of interesting if you have kids or grandkids and you want to get them off the phone. That just might do it. All right, here's a good news story for you that I think you're going to really like.
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0: Well, 10 years ago, Jalissa Gomez and her husband Anthony befriended their 87-year-old neighbor, Delmar Harder. Well, since then, they've developed a very deep family-like bond because Delmar never married. And his relatives lived out of state, so the young couple stepped up to ensure that he was never alone for holidays or birthdays or life's tough moments. So their friendship inspired Jalissa and Anthony to write a children's book called The Friendship Next Door with Delmar. And the goal was to help raise money to support Delmar's living expenses and health needs. So they write this book, and then they're going to use all of the money raised to help Delmar, their next door neighbor. It worked. Enough money was raised from book sales to supplement his Social Security checks and even wipe out his medical debt. Jalissa hopes their friendship with Delmar can inspire others. If there's one thing we want people to take away, it's that kindness doesn't have to be big to make an impact. She said, simply showing up for someone, especially during the times they feel most alone, can truly change a life. Love that story, and good for them.
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12: 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It's classy. It's nostalgic. It's totally tubular. And it's happening at Mr. Anthony's in Boardman. 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

We belong together. Mix 98.9, good morning. That's Pat Benatar, our spotlight song and artist today. Oh, yeah, gotta be this. She was born Sherilyn Sarkisian, May 20th, 1946 in El Centro, California, celebrating her 80th birthday today. We know her as Cher.

Isn't it ironic? Alanis Morissette at Mix 98.9 playing all the best of the 80s to today. 67 degrees, looking for a high today of 67. That's about it, where we're at, where we're going to be. It's actually going to be dropping throughout the day, as we do have some rain possible off and on today. And like I said, high around 67. Tomorrow, a little better, gradually becoming sunny and a high around 70 degrees. We should get up to 80 by Saturday. And hopefully by Monday, we'll be at that 80-degree mark as well. And you'll enjoy your Memorial Day weekend. That's kind of what we're going to talk about this morning in our Daily Dilemma here in just a couple of moments. So I got to get ready. I have to post it up on Facebook, but I'll be back in just a moment. We'll get our Daily Dilemma start and get your calls coming in, okay? But right now, here's Ed Sheeran.

0: Ed Sheeran, perfect. Mix 98.9. Hey, don't forget, later this hour, 7:45 or so, we'll be giving away our tickets to River Rock at the Amp next Saturday night. It is Fins to the Left, Jimmy Buffett tribute. Should be a fun thing to do on a Saturday night this summer. Okay, and I think with that in mind, our Fins to the Left and River Rock at the Amp, that brings to mind today's topic on our Daily Dilemma.
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0: So according to a new Wallet Hub survey, nearly 60% of us in America say high gas prices, and they are high, are affecting our travel plans this summer, with 50% saying they plan to spend less money this summer than last year. And to save money, lots of people are opting for a what they call a staycation rather than a regular vacation. So instead of flying down south to Florida or maybe Myrtle Beach in South Carolina or maybe the Outer Banks where you might normally go, maybe you're just staying home this summer. And if you are, that's my daily dilemma question this morning that I'm going to just pose to you.
1: Here we go.
2: I'd like you to try to answer one question.
3: Impossible.
4: Here's Gary's daily dilemma.
0: So what's your staycation look like? Okay, I'm going to ask you for suggestions. Let's pretend you're in charge of the Valley's tourism office in Trumbull County or downtown Youngstown, and you want to suggest something for people to do locally, or a short one-tank

0: drive? Where do you go? What's your favorite staycation? I'd love to hear it. Okay? Because to me, I mean, I want to get away, and I get that. But you know what? With four and closing on $5 gas per gallon gas prices, yes, and make no mistake about it, if you use premium, you're looking at that. Where are you going to go this year? What would you do? What's a perfect staycation to you? Is that a new term to you and you've never heard of it? I mean, a staycation is staying at home or staying nearby and not traveling too many places. So I guess what I'm looking for is pretend you're in charge of travel for people all across the valley. What's a great place to go? What would be a wonderful thing for you and your family to go, you know what, we're going to do this. We're going to go there. Where is there to you? And I'm actually really curious because I got to tell you, you know, I've been to a few places locally. I tend to always want to just, when I leave town. But on the other hand, I'll bet there are some great places to go to. So I'm looking for your suggestions. And yes, you could suggest stay at home, bring the family, have things together. And frankly, you know, my number one thing would be, and I know this may sound self-serving for Ken Hayderis and company over at River Rock, but you know, an annual pass to River Rock at the Amp is like $100. You get every show there all summer long. I mean, that's a heck of a staycation, isn't it? It's okay. What are we doing Saturday night? Yeah. Concert, hanging out. Oh, and it's like a fair every week. I'm just saying. What can I say? Mix 98.9, good morning.
1: Morning, sir. How you doing,
0: Darren? I'm doing well. All right, so Darren, where do you suggest? You do a lot of traveling, and
1: yeah,
0: actually nearby,
1: too,
0: right?
1: I do too much traveling. Well, yeah, I'm local enough. I'm around here.
0: But you are local.
1: I'm local, but the thing about, and just so you know, the price of gas,
0: mm-hmm.
1: I mean, it's expensive, don't get me wrong. It is very expensive, okay? But it doesn't bother me. And if I'm going to go someplace, let's go to a park or someplace and go camping or something of that nature. That would be fantastic.
0: You know, there are some great camping in Ohio and in PA. And I've never camped in Pennsylvania. And that's probably the place to go, isn't it?
1: You know, it's all the same. Don't forget, we got that the big park down south in Ohio. I can't think of the name.
0: I know what you're talking about there.
1: I can't think of the name of it.
0: Hocking Hills. Down in Hocking Hills.
1: Hocking Hills. That's a fantastic park.
0: And guess what? Never been to Hocking Hills.
1: Don't feel bad.
0: Hocking Hills. All right, hold on. I'm writing these things down. Look, folks, you're going to help me out on my vacation this year, okay? You know, here it is. Yeah. I know about it. I talk about this stuff all the time, but I never go. Hocking Hills.
1: No.
0: Boy, they've got the waterfalls. And isn't that where don't they have those, not Airbnbs, but those little cabins you can rent with the hot tubs?
1: I don't know if they do or not.
0: And they also.
1: I'm not sure.
0: Somebody's going to call and tell me about Hocking Hills. All right, Darren, I'm going to take some more calls, but thanks, man. I love that one. Hocking Hills, great suggestion. Good morning. Mix 98.9. Oh, they hung up on me. Oh, how could you do that? 330-729-9699. Don't tell me you're going to wimp out on me this morning and not come up with some suggestions. Really, there's got to be some phenomenal suggestions around the area that you can go to. So where do you take your kids? Where do you take your family? Or are you just saying, you know what, I don't care about gas prices? Well, I care about gas prices, so I'm looking for some fun things to do. Mix 98.9, good morning.
2: Good morning, Trouble here.
0: Hey, Trouble. All right, so are you a staycation kind of a guy, or do you head out of town?
2: We head out of town like we go to Geneva on the lake.
0: To where?
2: Geneva on the lake.
0: Tell me about Geneva. Okay, this is embarrassing. I have never been to Geneva on the lake.
3: You need to go.
0: All right. So what's your Geneva on the lake story like? What's the best thing about it? I know there's a great winery up there, and there's a theme park up there as well.
2: We go up there, we go hit that
3: Sunrise Cafe for breakfast.
2: Okay. Then We go get some t-shirts at a t-shirt place.
0: There's a t-shirt. The t-shirt place. Okay. I don't. All right. Besides the t-shirt place, what is there else to do?
3: Oh, gosh. There's a golf course.
2: There's a golf course. There's zip lines. Everything
0: the
2: up there.
0: Zip lines. All right. Now, it's not out over Lake Erie, are the zip lines, are they?
2: No.
3: It's not over Lake Erie, but. Just before you hit the lake.
0: Oh.
2: Just before you hit the lake.
0: All right. Hocking Hills, Geneva on the lake. You know what? I got to get out more.
2: Me too.
0: I got to get out more. All right. Geneva on the lake, Hocking Hills. Two great suggestions. I'm going to take more. Call me at 330-729-9699. Please.
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0: All right, so I'm going to go back to my Daily Dilemma and hopefully take some more live calls. I did have a couple of great suggestions, but number one suggestion, we're talking about staycations. So if you're staying home locally and maybe wanting to look for something to do for the whole family, or maybe it's just you and your spouse and you want to get away. And of course, I already talked about going down to Hocking Hills on the weekend. Yeah, that's pretty cool, right? And it's never really that crowded, is it? Another suggestion was scrappers. Oh my gosh, especially they've got some, well, I'll explain more on that in a moment. Let me take a call live here this morning. Good morning, Mix 98.9.
21: Good morning. How are you?
0: Well, you know, I need to get out more. Every time I press a button here, something blows up. So,
21: oh, geez.
0: You know, it's one of those. I'm looking at a blank screen this morning. So what about you? What's a staycation thing do you think? Are you doing staycation or are you getting out of town, first of all?
21: We're not sure yet. It all depends on the gas prices.
0: Yeah, I mean, seriously, if it hits that $5, I'm done. Aren't you?
21: Yeah, absolutely. But, I mean, it is what it is. You can't change it.
0: Yeah, well, I just don't like $50 and $60 gas bills at the gas pump. I'm like,
21: exactly,
0: what? Right?
21: Exactly.
0: Crazy.
21: Right.
0: So what suggestion do you have for us?
21: Our suggestion would probably be Sarah's Campground up by Lake Erie.
0: Oh, tell me about it. Tell me about that. Sarah's.
21: Sarah's Campground. They've got a amusement park up there. There's 11 different beaches.
0: What?
21: That they have
0: 11 beaches?
21: Yeah.
0: Really?
21: 11 different beaches. Yeah.
0: And do you have a favorite one? What are they? Is this like one for the kids only, one for adults only? That would be nice.
21: Well, they're really just, they're all for families, really.
0: Wow. Okay, I love that one.
21: Do
0: you bring campers? Do you bring tents? How do you camp there?
21: We take our camper up.
0: Yeah, see, you got a nice camper. Got to do that, right?
21: Yeah, we do. Absolutely. That's our favorite staycation, really, is to just take our camper and...
0: Is it really cheaper to do that? I wonder sometimes if you spend so much money on buying stuff and getting out there to go do that, then you're going to do the camp thing. Okay, I got to buy the firewood. I got to buy I got to buy the marshmallows. You know what I mean? By the time you're done, you're like, how much did we spend on this cheap staycation?
21: Exactly. It's more the food and the gas than anything, but really, it's all about, you know, spending time with family.
0: All right, how many bottles of off do you have to buy at $10 a bottle, right?
21: Right.
0: It gets down.
21: Well, we own our own camp store, so...
0: Oh!
21: Wait
0: a minute.
21: We can take it from the store.
0: Okay, never mind. You've got that part figured out.
21: Hey, we sure do.
0: Thank you so much for your call. Have a great day. Oh my gosh, that's awesome. Mix 98.9, good morning. Oh, still
22: good morning, Gary.
0: Hey, there you are, Uncle Gus. Boy, she's got it down. She has her own camp store. What?
22: You know, the backyard, a little fire. Wrote some marshmallows or something I always like to do, but you know, but Niles, what up? Oh, they got the new splash pad up there. It's really neat, you know, kids around there, and it's a nice park, local, you know, Warner Youngstown can shoot over there.
0: Yeah, you know what? We don't think about that as a vacation, but it actually is if you just relax a little bit. Say, hey, we're going to do this to the kids. We're going to go to the splash pad, right?
22: You can pack a little lunch if you want, or, you know. And then the two Mount Carmel festivals, the one in Niles and then the one in Youngstown. Great time to see your local friends that you probably won't see.
0: You know, and that's another thing. Ohio has more festivals than any other state in the country.
22: Canfield Fair?
0: Yeah.
22: Boy, you know, it's great. I mean, you know, see, My friends go, why don't you come down to Florida? I says, we got so much stuff going around here. You got the scrappers.
1: Yeah.
22: And you got the, like you say, the amphitheater. And, hey, Uncle Gus is going to go to the prom.
1: Are you going to be a Time Warp prom? Hey, you know, there's a staycation for adults. Leave the kids at home and remember the 80s. Dress up. You might win big cash, right?
22: Well, you know, I was hoping maybe if you needed an extra judge, I would love to judge with you, you know.
1: Well, and, I'm going to need a judge on a couple of things. The costume contest, you would be awesome.
22: Because I've heard you talk about yours. I wanted, but I finally got on the phone and I got the electronic ticket, which I can't believe it happened,
1: Good for you.
22: The old dog's learning a few tricks, you know. But yeah. I'm excited about the summertime and just to walk out your back door and see this beautiful weather we have after the snow.
1: Yeah,
22: this is really a vacation.
1: It is.
22: Look at, you couldn't plant stuff like this. The flowers. Just the other day, I took pictures like some flowers, roses are blooming, everything. The dog's back in the backyard. Wow, there was a movie right there.
1: Well,
22: you know?
1: Sometimes I think the whole thing, it's about how you look at life. Right. I mean, you can look at all the negatives
22: I got to get out. And then, go to a local hotel right around Boardman and stuff. They have even the Eastwood Mall has a nice one and just spend like a night there and get the room service.
1: You know, that's not a bad idea. When you think about it, you go to the Scrappers on Dollar Night. I was just talking to a 15 kid guy. Dollar dogs, dollar drinks, dollar to get in. Are you kidding me? That's awesome.
22: They open up June 2nd, opening day.
1: Cheap First Gary, man, we love that.
22: I love it because it's, I miss going up to Cleveland, but we got it right in our backyard.
1: Yeah.
22: And you see them when they're starting out.
1: It's good stuff.
22: Be imaginative, you got the kids, be imaginative, that's the whole thing.
1: And just enjoy where you're at a little bit and you can
22: and
1: turn.
22: Being together, relaxing,
1: Awesome. Uncle Gus, thank you. Hey, be there and be one of the judges. But just look me up and make sure you're in costume.
22: I will be there early.
1: Awesome,
22: man. Well, I really won't have a costume, but I could just put something on that it's going to look like it's the 80s.
1: Well, we got a prop table for you. That's all I'll say.
22: Okay. All right.
1: All right, thanks. Bye. Have a good one.
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Flashdance. What a feeling. Man, I wish you had time to take more of your calls. We were really getting some great ideas on staycation ideas, places to go just in the immediate area, things you could do inexpensively as opposed to an expensive vacation out of state and paying those unbelievable gas prices, huh? Well, stand by. I've got some tickets to give away to River Rock at the Amp. We'll get you going not this weekend, but next weekend for Fins to the Left. And join me out there for what should be the party to kick off the summer, of all parties to kick off the summer. That's next on Mix.

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5: Are you ready? It's about time, Gary, you get this contest going. You waited until 7:48. Let's try it now. Come on, who wants to go to River Rock at the Amp opening night next Saturday with Fins to the Left, members of Jimmy Buffett's own Coral Reefer Band doing backup and having some fun bringing summer in with a... with a nice push. We're going to have some fun there. They're actually going to have a little Margaritaville on the side, the little VIP area. We'll talk about that more on Monday. But wow, what a party we have planned for you. My Drunken Uncle will be the opening act, along with Gary's Doo-Wah Ditties. If you'd like to go free on me, call me. 330-729-9699. Let's have a little fun. Take the fourth caller. Can I? Let me bring this phone over here. Scared to touch anything over on that side of the room. I broke the computer already. So let's see if I can break the phone. You're caller number one, caller number two, caller number two and a half, caller three. And here we go. Next caller. Mix 98.9, good morning. You're my contestant this morning.
6: All right.
5: And who am I speaking with?
6: This is Ron.
5: All right, Ron, you a Jimmy Buffett fan? You love Buffett music?
6: Somewhat.
5: Somewhat?
6: Somewhat.
5: What's the somewhat?
6: I mean, yeah, I'm a fan, but I don't know all of
5: them. Oh, well, and that's the problem you're going to have. So let's see. We're going to play the Jimmy Buffett or Shove It game.
6: Okay. Jimmy Buffett or Shove It.
5: Yes, sorry. Here's what I mean by that. I'm going to give you the name of a song title. You're going to tell me if it's Buffett or Shove It. Fair enough?
6: Okay.
5: All right, here we go. A pirate looks at 40. Buffett or Shove It?
6: I'm going to say Shove It.
5: Shove It, you would be wrong. I am so sorry. Oh, that's okay. Hold on. You got to get the next two, okay?
6: Okay.
5: How about this? Son of a sailor. Buffett or Shove It?
6: Buffett
5: is correct. Was that just a shot in the dark for you?
6: No, that sounded. I pretty much knew that.
5: Okay. Here we go. Let's. I'm going to try to make this really easy so you win the tickets and then you can become a bona fide parrot head. Here we go. Come Monday, Buffett or Shove It?
6: Definitely Buffett.
5: There you go. I was thinking I was going to have to do Cheeseburger in Paradise or something, you know, but you came through with me on Come Monday. Congratulations. The tickets are yours.
7: Still moving okay this morning on 80, 680, 11, 711, and the Turnpike. Roadwork slowing things down, though, once again on 76 eastbound between Bailey Road and the Turnpike. It's a little busy on 82 east and west at Holland Wilson. See any problems? Let us know on the traffic tip line at 330-305-1159.
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Every breath you take, Police makes 98.9. It is 7:59, 8 o'clock hour coming on up. We're going to talk about heading to coffee shops, you know, when you're supposed to be at work, and all sorts of other good things. And might even get a brain freeze question in this morning. Let's see if we can do that. And, of course, we'll have Gary's patented dad joke all coming up next on Mix 98.9.

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0: Take Me Home Tonight. Eddie Money, along with Ronnie Spector. Mix 98.9. Oh my, it is 6 minutes after 8 o'clock. I'm Gary Rivers. Good morning to you. How are you? Have you enjoying this? I think it's summer-like weather, don't you? We do have a chance of showers this morning and maybe a chance of showers this afternoon. But other than that, pretty nice. Temperatures be dropping after a high of 69 all the way down to the 50s. And then overnight down to 45. Tomorrow, though, mostly sunny with a high of 70 degrees by the afternoon. Now, that rain, unfortunately, will come back on Friday, maybe Saturday and Sunday, Monday. But just off and on, we'll see. For the most part, I think we should have good weather and temperatures rising back up to the 80s by Memorial Day. Not bad at all. So, hey, ever notice, you know, I know you're probably at work now, but do you ever, I used to take my work, my office, my portable office over to Panera. You know, it doesn't matter, almost any coffee shop. And do you ever notice that you get more done at a coffee shop than at home? Well, there's actually science behind it. Yeah, experts say it's not just the caffeine, it's the environment. Coffee shops give you a mix of just enough noise and activity to keep your brain engaged without overwhelming you. That background buzz actually boosts focus and even creativity. There's also a mindset shift. When you leave home and go somewhere new, the brain treats it like a reset and gets into work mode faster. I don't know if you can convince your boss of that. Hey, boss, look, I'm stuck here. I need a different environment, so I'm going to head down to Panera, and I'll get more work done tomorrow. What do you think? Probably not going to fly, but show them the science. Maybe you can convince them. I don't know.
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Mix 98.9, good morning, 17 minutes after 8 o'clock. Hey, we got a brain freeze this morning. Haven't seen that for a week or so. We're going to do that in just a couple of moments, so stand by. Brain freeze, chance to win a nice gift card to Double Bogeys this morning.

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0: 21 minutes after 8 o'clock. Good morning. Oh, my goodness. It is a strange day. It just looks gloomy, doesn't it, when it's all gray? And we've had some rain, 67 degrees right now, our temperature. And that's about the high for today. Overnight should drop down to a cool 45. At least it's not down in the 30s anymore. And then look for Thursday, partly sunny skies, gradually becoming sunny and a high of 70. All right. What do you say we do a brain freeze question? I think that's an excellent choice.
2: It's time for the morning brain freeze.
3: Yeah, yeah.
0: All right. How the brain freeze works. I think if you're a regular listener in the Mix Morning Show, you know this. It's just been a couple of days since we've had this. I ask a question. It's usually way out there. And you take guesses as to what you think the answer is. You can also ask by offering a clue, you know, one of those like 20 questions. Is it green? Is it red? Is it, you know, something like that. And I'll answer you, but you get one bonus question before you have to answer, okay? And then eventually we get to the winner. It usually doesn't take too long. So let me ask the question this morning, and it goes like this. Oh, I get a drum roll today. That's awesome. According to a USA Today poll, 60% of us do this right after vacation. Right after we go on vacation. What is it? 330-729-9699. What do you do right after vacation? You know, and I know I've asked this question before. Let's hope it wasn't last week. I mean, has the age caught up with me, Gary? I don't think so. We'll find out if the first answer is correct. Mix 98.9, good morning. Oh, is it going to be one of those days with the phones? Here we go. Mix 98.9.
4: Yes.
0: There
4: yes.
0: you are. How are you doing this morning?
4: Okay. How about you?
0: Pretty good. So have I asked this question before?
4: It's been a while. I don't know.
0: Okay. So you don't know. I thought maybe if anybody would know, you might go, oh, Gary, you asked this 2 weeks ago, for crying out loud. But nope. So according to a USA Today poll, 60% of us do this right after vacation. We just get home from vacation.
4: Plan another one.
0: Ba-dum-bum. Incorrect. I'm sorry. And no phone of friends this morning, so try again, people. 330-729-9699. Good morning. Good morning. Mix 98.9.
5: Good morning.
0: There you go. What do you think? What you thinking?
5: I'm thinking, can I get a hint?
0: Well, no, you have to ask a question to get a hint. My hint is we do this right after vacation. You have to go like, is it something to do in the house? Is it something I do? That kind of thing. You never played 20 questions, did you?
5: No. Is it something you do in the bedroom?
0: Not anything you do in the bedroom.
5: Hmm. Is it something you do in the kitchen?
0: You only get one.
5: Oh.
0: Now you have to answer the question. I know I'm throwing all these rules at you. I feel bad.
5: It's all right.
0: All right. No idea?
5: Let me go with walk the dog.
0: Walk the dog. Incorrect. I'm so sorry. We're going to take another call right now. Mix 98.9, good morning.
6: Good morning.
0: Hi, how are you today?
6: Good, how are you?
0: I'm doing well. I'm enjoying giving clues out, I guess.
6: Can I take just a guess?
0: You know, you can do whatever you want. This is Ladies' Day. You make the rules.
6: Okay. How about call off work?
0: Call off work. You know, I think I'm going to give it to you. Yeah, it's like call in sick. Because why, right? You need a vacation from your vacation.
6: Absolutely.
0: That's what everybody does. So apparently, I mean, 64% of us. Look, I just had a week's vacation, but I'm exhausted. And so you take the next day off.
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You learn. Alanis Morissette, that Jagged Little Pill album, something else, wasn't it? It's 8:36. Thank you. 68 degrees. Good morning, everyone. Welcome to the Mix Morning Show. Hey, we're just a couple moments away from, Gary's dad joke. Got to do that. But, hey, how about Memorial Day? It's this weekend, Memorial Day weekend. Is that the official start of summer? It's kind of the unofficial start of summer, isn't it? I mean, summer doesn't start technically till June 21st. I mean, you can talk climate change and, you know, summer technically starts sometime in May anyway, right? I don't know. It just does seem weirder. Like right now, we're kind of there. And then you look at what it's going to be overnight, 45. That's not summer. So we'll see. Memorial Day, look for a high of 82. I'll take that. 80, 82, not bad. Although, you know, still that spring rain the next couple of days, cooling us down a little bit. We had some good weather yesterday, didn't we? 837 at Mix 98.9. Stand by. We're just a couple moments away from, I'm going to tell you about some Memorial Day freebies and deals you can get around the area. Some of them are on right now.

0: Taylor Swift, Mix 98.9. Good morning. Okay, I'm not bringing trouble. I'm bringing, I come bearing gifts. Memorial Day, freebies and deals. A lot of restaurants. I mean, a lot of folks looking for things to do. I mean, that Memorial Day, that's picnic time, right? With family, you go out, you go to KFC, you get those bucket of chickens. That's right. Oh, well, and KFC does have deals. Let's see, what are they doing for Memorial Day? 24-piece nuggets with four sauces, $10. That's their bucket of the day. That's not bad. I like that. 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Wendy's, Jack in the Box, Popeyes, Burger King, Jersey Mike's. 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What? What? Come on. Come on, Jersey Mike. Step up. I don't know. Always something, right? It's Memorial Day. You got plans? I hope so. We were talking about some, you know, staycations you could take advantage of. I like that. It's not a bad idea. If the weather's right, man, maybe head up to Lake Erie or go to some, maybe camping for the weekend would be good, huh?
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0: Well, how about if you discover this? 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Yeah, he's going to be the DJ, and it's fun because he is really good, and he'll play all the music you want to hear. 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Don't forget, of course, great food from Mr. Anthony's. We'll be naming our king and queen of the Time Warp Prom. We'll have our photo booth out there, along with some props for you to maybe wear in case you didn't wear a costume. Of course, you can wear a costume and get in on all that. So much fun. Next Friday, buy your tickets at mix989.com. Won't you do that? All right, I'm going to leave you with our dad joke for the day. Can I do that? It was weird. Last night I had a dream. I dreamt. This is crazy. I invented a new color. Sadly, it turned out to be just a pigment of my imagination. Oh, you didn't get that one, did you? The pigment of my imagination. Thank you. See, the kids got it. That's all that matters to me.
20: All right. Take care now.
21: How could you let them go?
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beautiful Wednesday morning, almost halfway through the work week, heading towards a holiday weekend. Lots of things to look forward to, including the return of $1,000 an hour. Yep, gonna do it all day today, right here. Michael Jackson, it's Smooth Criminal.

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As your Wednesday morning continues, thank you for enjoying the variety. 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Justin Bieber, here's Daisies.

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1: She will be hosting the Tony Awards coming up in a couple of weeks. I got a theater kid. We'll be watching. It's Pink with Nate Ruess. Just Give Me a Reason.
2: 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You stole my heart. 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
1: You don't know how bad I need this right now. I have been trying for years. Oh my gosh.
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0: Cause I gotta have faith. 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

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With so many great songs to keep you company, the workday continues. 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

0: 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So which profession do you think gets like the short end of the stick? Like always getting the hate.
1: 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It's customer service people that you have to deal with over the phone.
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0: 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And when I get really great service, I always make it a point to fill out the surveys. But yeah, there's sometimes it is just so frustrating.
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0: 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One of life's most truly awkward things is when you run into your ex when you're out and about. Macy, where did that happen for you?
1: I was at the movies, and after the movie was over and we refilled my popcorn to go home, we don't want to waste our money, I run into my ex right there with his new girlfriend, and I'm with my new man, we said hi to each other, but it was very awkward. I guess they thought we were going to talk longer, and I was just like, oh, you know, we got to go.
0: Yeah, at the movies, no need to talk. See you later, bye-bye, enjoy your movie.
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destinations in the U.S. Number one on the list, Atlanta. Have you been to Atlanta lately? Orlando at number two. Tampa makes the list, as well as Honolulu. Okay.

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1: I'm Jeff Stevens. Well, lots of us will be grilling out this weekend for the Memorial Day holiday. But do you have any grill fails? 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
1: Heard so good. It's John Mellencamp on your Wednesday afternoon. I'm Jeff Stevens. There will be much grilling this weekend to kick off the unofficial first weekend of summer. Unofficially, that's really not until the third week of June. But yes, a lot of people will be grilling this weekend. 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
2: One day my partner was grilling out and our roommate let the dog out on his run line. 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Yeah, don't let your dog out on a run line while grilling is going on, guys.
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1: I'm Jeff Stevens. 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
1: I'm Jeff Stevens. Well, you may have heard the buzz over the weekend. Eagle-eyed fans were quick to point out that Taylor Swift was wearing earrings with 13 stones at a wedding she attended with her fiancé Travis Kelce over the weekend. One user wrote, uh-oh, she's fun teasing her potential 13th album, which is coming soon. Or is it? We don't know, but we do know she drops Easter eggs all the time.

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1: I'm Jeff Stevens. 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A lot of people will be grilling out. Do you have a grill fail, though? Let me know on the TalkBack mic on the iHeartRadio app. Oh, that's

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2: Justin Bieber, that is Love Yourself. I'm Jeff Stevens. Glad you're listening on this Wednesday. We're getting ready for the big extended holiday weekend. In fact, big travel plans. A lot of people will be traveling starting tomorrow. A lot of people will be grilling out this weekend. Do you have a grill fail that you want to talk about?
3: Regarding the grill fails, last year for Mother's Day, I went to smoke wings for my wife. I put them on, had an adult

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1: Just after 4 on this Wednesday, did you know the chances of breaking a bone or bowling a perfect 300 are higher than getting struck by lightning? All right, I'll tell you more coming up in 6 minutes.
2: They say the holy water's watered down, and this town's lost its faith. Our colors will fade eventually, so if our time is running out, day after day, we'll make the mundane a masterpiece. Oh my, my, oh my, my love, I take one look at you, you're taking

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1: I'm Jeff Stevens. Elizabeth getting a shout out for winning $1,000. 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
1: I'm Jeff Stevens. Just about time for our good news story. This is about triplets with identical GPAs all being named valedictorians at their high school. That story after Benson Boone.

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2: Benson Boone, it's Beautiful Things here on your Wednesday afternoon. I'm Jeff Stevens with some good news about graduation.
3: I need some good news, baby. Feels like the world's going crazy. Give me some good news, baby. Give it to me. Give it
2: some
3: to
2: good
3: me.
2: News about the triplets Aiden, Brody, and Colin. They were recently named co-valedictorians after graduating with identical GPAs. They say they've spent their lives side by side. They share interests that include running and academics, and they're all preparing to attend MIT this fall. They plan to study mechanical engineering, computer science, and aerospace engineering at MIT. Colin says he hopes to start a business with his brothers one day, and they thank their parents for supporting their interest and activities while they were growing up and helping them pursue their goals. Congratulations. What a cool story. Aiden, Brody, and Colin.
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1: I'm Jeff Stevens. We are getting closer and closer to the holiday weekend, and Valeria is going to enjoy $1,000.
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1: I'm Jeff Stevens. We are obviously headed into Memorial Day weekend. That is the unofficial kickoff to summer. How many hot dogs will we be eating this summer? Crazy big numbers, I'll tell you after Prince.

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1: From Memorial Day to Labor Day, Americans consume roughly 7 billion hot dogs. Most Americans prefer mustard on their dog. That's followed by ketchup and then chili.
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3: 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My spouse does not.
1: 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So how does that go when the, 4th of July and Labor Day rolls around?
3: We don't eat hot dogs.
1: Really? So you just don't have them?
3: No, she'll eat them in the air fryer, but I don't like them in the air fryer. I like them boiled.
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4: 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It's classy. It's nostalgic. It's totally tubular. And it's happening at Mr. Anthony's in Boardman. 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
2: No way, man. 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I've been doing this for an awful long time.
1: Well, I'm glad you stuck with it, my friend. You got $1,000 in the Workday Payday. 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
1: I'm Jeff Stevens. More and more people are just kicking off their shoes. Nothing wrong with that, right? But more and more people are kicking off their shoes at work. 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
1: I'm Jeff Stevens. Well, apparently women are twice as likely as men to do this while they're at work. Jessica, you have a guess for me?
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2: 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Other than that, shoes have to be on. 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

A Wednesday night underway. Come on in and make yourself at home. Kick off your shoes. Turn down the lights. Turn up the romance. We're here to spend the night with you, to play your favorite love songs, and to share stories from the heart all night long. 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

0: Dawn, what can I do for you?
1: Well, I want to dedicate a song to a special guy in my life. His name is Chad. And we used to go out like about a number of years ago, and we started going together about, well, we were together like before this about 2.5 years, and then we broke up, and then I moved away from my hometown for a little while, and then I came back, and we got back in touch with each other because he's got family in my hometown, and I found out that he was coming here, and then we went to his cousin's birthday party at a motel, and then we started getting back together. Now we're actually closer now than what we ever were before, and because we're a lot older now and we're more mature and everything now. So I just want to say a special I love you to him, and I'm so glad that we're just so happy the way we are, and I'm just so happy that things are back together for us, and that we've gotten so much closer now.
0: You know, I'm getting a lot of these reconciliation stories tonight in the last couple of days. Seems like a lot of people are finding their ways back to the ones they love.
1: It's just like, it's just a special and just a wonderful feeling I just can't describe. It's just, it brings tears to my eyes. So happy about it.
0: Well, let me find I'm glad I found my way back to you song.

0: 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Tonight's Delilah's Dilemma is quite the tangled little mess. It comes from a listener who says, I found out my husband was cheating on me last year. He attempted to fence set, and I kicked him out of the house and told him to go be with his mistress. That shocked him. He ended up dumping her, begging and pleading to come home. After a month or so, I let him come back, although I thought it might be too soon. I was hard-hearted and could not forgive him for falling in love with another woman or being torn as to whether our marriage was worth saving. We're mourning the loss of his mistress. I was resentful. I began confiding in a friend who was trying to get over his own wife's affair. Because of all of our pain and our confiding in one another, we ended up having our own affair. It didn't take long for my husband to find out. There was a terrible fight, and I filed for divorce within days. I was so filled with shame, I could not look at myself in the mirror, and I ended my affair as well. When my husband found out I had ended my affair, he asked me to give our marriage another shot, claiming he still loved me. I had no real interest in saving our marriage, but for the sake of our daughter, I figured we should at least try. He asked me to give it 6 months, and I have agreed. We've attended one marriage counseling session so far, and I can tell he is trying so hard to save this. I know I've hurt him. I know I've committed to 6 months and then reassess where we are. Do you think, Delilah, a marriage can survive two affairs? Is our marriage actually worth saving? Please help me, Jane, not my real name. I will have my words for you coming up next. You're listening to Delilah.
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Tonight's Delilah's Dilemma is from a woman who caught her husband cheating. She, in turn, cheated, and now they are trying to save their relationship in counseling. And she says, do you think a marriage can survive two affairs? Of course I think a marriage can survive two affairs. I think a marriage can survive multiple affairs and deaths and children that are drug addicted and all sorts of things. I have seen marriages survive amazing, amazing things. Is our marriage actually worth saving? Why are you asking me that, Jane? I don't know you. I don't know your marriage. I don't know anything about your husband, his heart, or your heart. But I do know that if you love him, and if he loves you, and if you had real joy in one another, and if you want to make it work, you can put it back together. Nothing is impossible if you'll pray and ask God to help you. It'll be impossible on your own, but with God's help, anything is possible. So you decide if it's worth saving. You decide if there is still love that exists between the two of you. You decide how much effort you want to put into rekindling that flame. And you decide what will bring joy to you, to your husband, and to your daughter.

0: night, I come into the studio and I do my very best to help you put aside the negativity, the stress, the heartache of the day. And I come into the studio every night and try to help you set all that aside. The divisiveness, everybody trying to turn you against everybody else. And I'm like, no, no, no, nay, nay, we're gonna have a little kumbaya here. We're gonna talk about life and love and kids and dreams and proms and graduations and all the things that we share in common. We have much more in common with our neighbors, with our enemies, than we have to divide us. So tonight, let's focus on the good stuff, on the hopes and the dreams, the birthdays, the seniors who are graduating. Let's focus on all that goodness. Thank you for finding me. You're listening to Delila.
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1: What can I do for you, Billy?
2: Well, I just like everybody out there to know there's a girl in my life. Her name is Priscilla, and she means the world to me.
1: Billy. How old are you?
2: Getting ready to turn 15.
1: And you're in love?
2: Yes.
1: With Priscilla?
2: Yes.
1: Are you able to do your homework and still stay in love with this girl, or are you all mushy inside and you can't concentrate?
2: Well, that's iffy sometimes.
1: I bet your folks would prefer that you love Priscilla a little less and you work on your homework a little bit more.
2: I still make my A's.
1: Oh, okay. Well, then let me hush up. So tell me why this girl has captured your heart, sir.
2: She's perfect in every single way, shape and form. We've been friends for the longest time, and some point along that road, I noticed that I fell in love with her, and there's nothing about her I will change. She's perfect to me.
1: So, how serious is this commitment?
2: Very serious.
1: Really?
2: Yes.
1: Like, how serious, really serious?
2: Like, if I could, I would spend the rest of my life with her.
1: Do you like her more than you like your Xbox?
2: Yes, ma'am.
1: Do you like her more than you like hanging out with the guys and watching football games?
2: Yes, ma'am.
1: Wow. A young romantic. I will play that song for you, too. Good luck. I hope you call me back in 10 years and tell me that you got the chance to ask her to spend her life with you.
2: Well, thank you very much.